0: 7-0-5.
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0: Were you attempting to contact a male neck surgeon?
1: Can you go again with the last name?
0: Smith. In regards to an MVP on Moose River Road yesterday.
1: I was not, but you can put him through to myself.
0: Do you think he's just in the hospital?

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1: Copy, I can handle.

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0: 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I have an officer Blackwell on the phone from Auburn regarding a law enforcement referral from Elliot.
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3335, HDU 3335, office, please, close, cross, and left, please. Okay, turn on, set,

0: 2 almost. Obviously, that last location out of 6 and 1 Jenna before us. Tracks near Calais.
1: Okay, 3-1-4-1-7. 7-1-3-1-3-1-3-1-3-1-3-1-3-1-3-1-3-1-3-1-3-1-3-1-3-1-3-1-3-1-3-1-3-1-3-1-3-1-3-1-3-1-3-1-3-1-3-1-3-1-3-1-3-1-3-1-3-1-3-1-3-1-3-1-3-1-3-1-3-1-3-1-3-1-3-1-3-1-3-1-3-1-3-1-3-1-3-1-3-1-3-1-3-1-3-1-3-1-3-1-3-1-3-1-3-1-3-1-3-1-3-1-3-1-3-1-3-1-3-1-3-1-3-1-3-1-3-1-3-1-3-1-3-1-3-1-3-1-3-1-3-1-3-1-3-1-3-1-3-1-3-1-3-1-3-1-3-1-3-1-3-1-3-1-3-1-3-1-3-1-3-1-3-1-3-1-3-1-3-1-3-

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0: 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It's going to be Lions Falls Road by the Mobile Launch.
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0: Receive, the subject is still outside. Zero copy. Send out as well.
1: 705 copy. Can you go with an American?
0: Seven zero five is 5564 Wendell Springs.

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0: 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However, she's not sure.
1: 705, copy.
2: 3-8-0, copy.

0: 03-712, I have a security one, Dollar General light bulb.
1: Seven one two, BNL, no trouble. Six four two, this is gonna have state unit that was in Port Lyons, go to Lyons Falls. I'm Lyons Falls Road, almost to Greg.
0: Did you copy that? Okay.

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0: I'm leaving Poland Driveway currently.

0: 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I'm all set here, just an inanimate object.
1: Repeat. 2158.
2: 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I'll be clearing this and heading back to Vine Falls.
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0: that address back in service.
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0: 7127305 status check.
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0: 7-1-2-1. I'll be clear of this. I can be announced to the 76 Lincoln.
1: Okay, 76.

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1: 4 on 7 1 2.
0: Gear has been removed from the roadway. If you could just notify DOT of carcass removal, it's going to be by the BR the road, east side of the roadway.
1: Okay, 7 2 7 2.

0: 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Engine 5 out of service, ALS transport, Lewis County General to Wentz.
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1: 705.
0: 643.
1: 643.
0: 321.
1: 321.
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0: 913. 913. 321.
1: 331.
0: 325.
1: You leave that.
0: 335.

0: 7-2.
1: 3-5. 3-1.

Absolutely. For the Detective Constable going down, can I request for your son, 85127 Prophet Hill Road? Peterson, Palmer Road. I have a male subject that fell off a ladder. The wooden shelf that fell on him, he pinned under the shelf. He's on alert, talking, repeating for Constable going down, can I request for your son, 5127 Prophet Hill Road? He passed the Palmer Road. I mean, male subject, he fell off a ladder, and a wooden shelf fell on him. He's pinned under the shelf. He's constantly breathing normally.

Blue Flash Tracker. Was it the Blue Flash Tracker? Sam Harper, ALS respond. 3517 Crowfoot Hill Road. 10 feet Palmer Road. Hello, mail subject that fell off a ladder. He's standing under a wooden shelf that fell on him. He's unknown if he hit his head or lost consciousness. He's feeling dizzy. Repeating for Blue Flash Tracker, ALS. Time request for your response. 3517 Crowfoot Hill Road. Past the corner road. Hello, mail subject that fell off a ladder. We're going to stand under a wooden shelf. I don't know if he's hit his head or lost consciousness. He's feeling dizzy at the time.

0: have complaint of sexual experience. Where's the sex constable though? Center Cone. Tornado. Can I have a request for your son? 5127 Culver Hill Road, past the Palmer Road. And then, do you have subjects that fell? I wouldn't tell if it's fallen on him. He was pinned underneath that where someone is there, got himself off him. I'm sure if he hit his head, feeling dizzy. 1384 constable, ambulance, second tone, motor coming, person, turn ambulance. Can I have a request for your son? 5127 Culver Hill Road. Any mail service that fell off a ladder, was pinned under a wooden shelf. Someone is there at the time, they did get a shelf off him, however, he's still on the ground. I'm sure if he hit his head, or lost consciousness, however, he's feeling dizzy.
1: This is Pat Soldier 4.
0: Three, 54.

0: Officer 4 is loud.
1: Officer 4, just confirmation. So he does have a history of seizures. Apparently he's had a migraine for the past 3 days.
0: Received. Thank you.
1: You're welcome.

0: Lord 712, what are your checks?
1: 712.
0: It's 705.
1: 705.
0: 643.
1: 643.
0: 331.
1: 31.
0: 335.

0: Was this 7-5-3-1? Can you drive toward 5127 Crow Barrel Road? We just called call. Family subject. Now we're talking to recovery 3.
1: 705, copy. MPSB will be in the house.
2: 3-0, fantastic.

0: Please check the altar report.
1: Altar report, sir.
0: Altar report for information. We saw him on the phone. So there's a brain, he's just lost consciousness. Over, he's still breathing. Please be maybe delayed with you. The caller just wearing the subject just lost consciousness. He is breathing. I believe he's going into a seizure.
1: Okay, four copies.
0: Order.

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0: 47 and 53, do you want? You can disregard. Amos is on scene. He was conscious.
1: 32. 31 passed.

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1: Alpha 4 is good, yes, 0.
0: Alpha 4, S0, 424.

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0: Alpha 4 and Alpha 1, 439.

777-36, Lionsdale Road, Town Lionsdale, close to the intersection to the Marmon Road. The 72-year-old male, I was running, had a headache for the past few days. Really weak, hasn't been eating. Also complaining of stomach pain. Time to go.

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0: We're going to be Sierra 12, no cross traffic in this cross.
1: One second.

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1: Yes, have you heard anything from a driver?
0: To negative, will you please retone and dispatch line calls for a driver as well? Thank you, Louis.
1: Pull any of my phone, stated for driver.

7735 Bill Road, near the Marmon Road. I was 32-year-old male. Had a headache the past few days. It's really weak. I was not eating. I was just laying on my feet. 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

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Yeah, the Marmon Road. 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Have a request.

0: Who's this at four line?
1: This is Evelyn.
0: Where are you?
1: Are you going to Route 456? You guys are just never going for line calls. Do you still want them to respond?
0: I have line calls driver here now. Thank you.
1: Okay, is it Mr. Dibble?
0: That's affirmative.
1: Okay. Lewis dispatch to line for fire. Lewis 23 to rescue fire coordinator.

0: was dispatched to my first fire, was coming to rescue fire coordinator. The fire called for you to respond out back of the Flat Rock Inn, 4106 Centerville Road. Well, it's across Flat Rock Road. We're sort of possibly a camper or an outbuilding on fire. Flames visible, large orange glow. No one in or around the structure was getting 4 miles on fire. We're coming to rescue fire coordinators. Can we request for you to respond the Flat Rock Inn, 4106 Centerville Road, town line, but Flat Rock Road, reporting possible camper fire or an outbuilding fire. No one in or around it at this time. Where is visible.
1: But I can be an outer boat.
0: Thursday. 4-8. It's acknowledged 4-8.
1: Martinsburg, Chief 2 North.
0: Yes, I'm trying to cheat you.
1: I'm going to route to the scene.
0: Martinsburg, Chief 2, you're going to route to the scene. 4-8.
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1: Officer 5 and out. 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
0: Christy, thank you. Can you also do an all call to that, okay?
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0: 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How do you assume the command?
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Fire Rescue. Was dispatched to fire investigators. I have a request for Martin Green Chief. 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I have a request for you to respond to Martinsburg Chief on CRV Camper Fire. 4106 Centerville Road. 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Come on, but close the door. Let's go.

0: You've been class first chief and chose back in service.
1: I'll just fly back in service. 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I'm in my skater, second down. This is that geofire investigator, second down. Have a request for Martinsburg Chief to respond to Sandy Camp on fire, 4106 Centerville Road, 3 behind the Flat Rock Inn, town Martinsburg, close across Flat Rock Road. Repeating for fire investigator, have a request for you to respond for Martinsburg Chief, Sandy Camp on fire, 4106 Centerville Road, town of Martinsburg, close across Flat Rock Road.

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2: 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I'll start making calls, see if I can get somebody to respond up there.
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0: Martinsburg Jeep was dispatched.
1: Yes, I found Martinsburg Jeep.
0: The Hoyer's out, doing overall at this time.
1: I think he was no response for fire investigators.
0: Green Jeep.
1: 5:30.

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0: security is going on.
1: I'm
0: negative is all in the area, check. Please, it will be clear from this. I'll be back now for a deposition.
1: Okay.

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1: Thank you, 35,
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0: Red Gazette, turned by Iowa Sidewalk, Hickok Parking Drove, Southwest Bowl, for an audible alarm. Repeating, turned by Iowa Sidewalk, Hickok Parking Drove, Southwest Bowl, for an audible alarm.
1: Who's this, turn fire?
0: Just that time, turn fire.
1: You can disregard, this is going to be a false alarm, contractor, set it off.
0: If you turn recording false alarm, contractor, set off the alarm, 629, do you want me to make an announcement?
1: Yes, please.
0: Announcement, turn. Announcement for turn, announcement only. You can disregard last call from a member of your station. This is going to be a full form contractor set off. Repeating announcement for turn, be advised. You can disregard last call for a fire member contractor set off alarm.

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0: 4. Oscar 4 is going to be clear back in service.
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0: I'll be clear from Jefferson County and I'll be out of service on the tour. 5274.
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0: 7054.
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0: Myself and 712 will be clear. I'll be out of service ending tour. You can close this incident out to me.
1: Thank you.

0: 338, Bose. I'm in service 450, I'm going to be tied on a follow-up from yesterday's shift. It's 45126. Sounds like this.
1: Seven zero one.

4520 7 0 2

0: Martin's on Cape Coast Dispatch.
1: Here's that Martin's for Chief. On special approach.
0: You can put all Martin's for units back in full service. We'll be clear of the scene in Flat Hog.
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0: 734-330, I have a welfare check. 7305 Brewery Road.
1: 30, I'm in the village of Hogan. I'll be in room. I can handle.
0: Julie is a 70-year-old male who just returned home to the hospital on Monday. He cannot answer his phone.
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0: 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I'll make contact to McKay, but no need for text.
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0: Lieutenant Tati, Bolo Drive, Plum Plain. Something part of a black colored SUV with a possible Mayor Gordon Station, Charles Frank Sam, 2410, but heading down North Chief Lake Road on the wrong side of the roadway. Turned on to number 4 road, heading towards Lavo, color stage, but once it turned on to number 4 road, they corrected their driving. Caller is no longer behind the vehicle.
1: Seven one four Lewis, copy. 812 Charles.

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1: Heavy, Fox complaint 10072, seat route 126, just south of Twist Road. RCP is going to report to stop the purchase of a fraudulent cell phone. He's that somebody called him representing Spectrum. He's going to get a report to stop the transaction.
0: Copy, I'll make contact.
1: 934.

for Crowden and Los Angeles Center Rescue. Be advised, the Yowzee Road between the intersection of Erie Canal Road and the Crowden Reservoir Road will be closed. No traffic will be allowed through. Repeating, for Crowden Fire, Los Angeles Center Rescue, be advised, the Yowzee Road in the intersection of Erie Canal Road and Crowden Reservoir Road will be closed. No traffic will be allowed through.

0: 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I don't want to know. I have a welfare check counter turn.
1: 33, go ahead.
0: Can you contact 737 at the school? Numbers in the head.
1: Copy.
0: PPS is also involved. Caseworkers listed in the head.
1: I'm 26, Thomas Aaron. I can handle that if you want. Copy that.
0: Well, let's copy here at 939.

0: first north Chelsea is IV Abbey Road between intersection of your canal road and Corbett Reservoir. Road will be closed to all traffic. The Audi Road between the intersection of your canal road and Corbett Reservoir will be closed to all traffic.
1: 3-0, copy.
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0: Blue City, Ventura. Copenhagen. Have a 65-year-old female. She's had her hip replaced. She believes it's dislocated. And he's constantly fully breathing normally, repeating four loops coming through to us. Get her plus three response. 9509-12, 65-year-old female has pain.
1: Base acknowledged.
0: Base acknowledged, 944.

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0: 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Please acknowledge 947. All buggy devices subject has recently been released from the hospital. Does have elevated blood pressure and breathing.
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0: 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You can close it out if you want.
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1: 714 Lewis, copy. I can be en route. Is that in Harrisville?
0: That's from it should be Harris Court. We'll advise you guys when you're anything.
1: Copy.
0: We're going to be en route. You can disregard the search.
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0: 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Lewis County, 7-1-4. I'll be out at 4566 East Room on a follow up. Exit, no need for checks.
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0: 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Back to the CSP, I'm saying.
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Hello, Lenny. Subject on the phone, please. Copy. You can come through to myself. Stand by. I'll put it in first.

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0: 714, be advised, we need 38. Joint still tied on Jefferson, two missing children. We have alert and complaint, 5660 Old State Road, National Bridge. All the information is in 24L.
1: Copy.
0: Turn 06.

0: 719. You can show me clear the complaint. Advise 33, he's going to handle that welfare check for me. I'll be en route to 24 Lincoln with 714.
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It's SMB 5664 Old State Road. Copy that. 1128.

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trying to leave. So it's dispatcher show at the age, respond 715, Taylor Drive apartment name, 82-year-old female sick person call, feeling weak all over. In St. Louis County, search and rescue, respond 715, Taylor Drive apartment name, for an 86-year-old female sick person call, feeling sick and weak all over BLS. 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Eastbound 1201.

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0: 33 Lewis is near and Clayton, you're prepared.
1: Go ahead.
0: You're King David Nora 1899. Please check next to the right household.
1: Yeah, right.

0: from a prior registration run on that. Nothing has actually come back, but it does go to that subject.
1: Copy. How are you, sir?
0: 204.

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1: Tombstone 335.
0: Can you show me back in service?
1: 3335, 1211.

0: 3333.
1: I located that child in good health. Advise 719 post name. I'll be clear. Can we tie north of Bellers for vehicle maintenance?
0: 3333,
1: 1213, 719, you copy? 3333, I already
0: advised them via phone. Thank you, 1213.
2: 906, Lewis,
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0: So 14.

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1: 3-1.
0: 3-1, I report a few juveniles operating an ATV, pressing two ATVs in the middle of West Street in Constable. Any wheelies, neither of them are wearing a helmet.
1: Copy, Alpha.
0: 12-15.

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0: Where is zero?
1: Okay, you know, 5 is 0, 12, 1, 2.

0: 3-1 Lewis, I can reroute that way if needed.
1: 2-0, helping you route.
2: One critical at one point, college states that her son, who was 6 foot 250 pounds, pushed her, also had a knife. Currently, we left the residence headed toward the Pine Grove Road. Crosses on this are going to be Otter Creek Road and the old Gap Road. He's barefoot, wearing blue shorts and a black hoodie.
0: I'm going to start that way towards the domestic. You can leave this ACB complaint open. I'll check the area after.
2: Oh, 31. She says E9 at the house. Doesn't believe he's got any more weapons on at this time. He's harnessed to it all.
0: Copy.
1: Please, copy. I'm on Pine Grove right now.
2: The black hoodie says suicide boys on the front, the number 69 on the back, and then the subject 6 foot tall, 250 pounds.

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0: 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I'll keep going down Greg Road, see if I can find him.
1: He's probably going to be on Pine Grove Road somewhere. 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
0: I'll retract back then.

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1: North Tower, 3-3-0.
0: I'll be en route to Walmart, aren't I?
1: Aren't you? 3-3-0, 13-0-6.

0: 311. I'll declare the domestic. 3-0 is going to be primary. I'm going to be in Martinsburg. I attempt to locate 1538. I'll advise them to generic once again.
1: Thank you. 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

0: 7697 North State, Harmon and Marie. 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
1: 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I'll be out now.
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2: RCD 357-697 North State, 3 Milligreens, Apartment, Department 8. For an elderly male, possible unattended, no restorations. 19 being Lewis County Church and Rescue response, 7697 North State Street, Mills Green Apartment, Department 8. Report of an elderly male, possible unattended, no restorations.
0: Is that also 5?
2: Is that also 5?
0: Alpha 5, male paramedic.
2: Thank you, Joshua 5, you're a paramedic, 13-11.

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0: That's true.
1: Come on, do you need any more help?
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0: Can we clear back in service?
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1: 3-3-3-5, 14-0-4.

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0: Nicholas, not Gary.
1: Yeah,
0: Gary. I have a subject on the line returning a phone call.
1: She recorded it through to myself.
0: Did she say bye?

Beaver Falls Ambulance, are you lost? We were dispatched to Beaver Falls Ambulance, ALS. I request you respond to the Beaver River Health Center. 82-year-old female, PHF, and currently has pneumonia. She's repeating for Beaver Falls Ambulance, ALS. I request you respond to Beaver Falls, the Beaver River Health Center, 9559 Main Street. 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
0: Can I get time to call? 14:25.
1: Thirteen oh seven.
0: Okay.

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0: Yeah, he's there lately.
1: Who's the time are you doing?
0: He's not there, it's criminal.
1: What is he 9-0-14-54?

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1: How are you, sir?
2: 381.
0: Have a suspicious person call reporting two kids came into his house. He doesn't know who they are. It's going to be 7452 Osant Road, Unit A.
1: Please, I'll be in room. Are they still in his house?
0: Yes, caller says that they are still in his house. They're in the living room and he is in his office. He cannot confirm if they're males or females. He said that they came in last night and they were there when he woke up.
1: Copy.
2: 3-1 copy, I'll be in the house.
0: Received 331-1506.

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0: 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Willis Tower, 3D35.
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0: 3215, please.

Lewis, 2D30, 2D31, status, yes. 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
0: 去法国，东西快慢，come on, yeah, 现在是什么时候？
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0: Louis 2908, be advised, we just received a bank alarm in the village of Loudville. We'll see if 323 is available.
1: 323, that's affirmative. I'm just leaving the station. I'll check it out for the Key Banker community.
0: That's going to be CBNA. 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
1: Okay, that is at North State Street, South Street, street intersection.
0: That's affirmative. Kennedy, 7.
1: There.
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0: 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We're coming through to rescue. I have a request for you to respond. 7531 line, Dale Road, line 12, closest cross. It's going to be 403 River Road. And a 75-year-old female who was stung or bitten by an insect. Difficulty breathing. Also complaining of itchy skin, red eyes. Also had a COPD, complaining of extreme difficulty breathing. In the lung at this time. Second 30 caller. Repeating for Core Lightning Ambulance, Line Falls, Manpower, Lewis County Search and Rescue, is an ALS call, 7531 Linesdale Road, just off from Laura Street. 75-year-old female who states that she was stung or bitten by an insect. A second party caller reporting that the subject has itchy skin, reddened eyes, severe difficulty breathing, is also a COPD patient.
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0: Well, is there anybody available to have any welfare check cashing in? She's threatening harm to other people, according to the mother who went to drive. Just to see if she's possibly under the influence or something. They're not sure, stroke, alcohol, or both.
1: Copy.
2: Creature, there's amount of vehicle stop. 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
0: Portliner, 9-10 route, 16-0.

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1: 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I have the nurse Grant Fisher on the phone in reverse to your left.
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0: Be advised, is having extremely difficulty breathing.
1: Hold on, ambulance, LSR 5, did you copy?
3: I'll be in route 2 subway in the village of Alvaro on scene.
1: I'll
4: be clear in service. This is 90, we need a second unit.
1: I believe 331
0: is in the room. 33 to 31. I'm currently in Lions Falls on a traffic stop. If you're cool, street, just go that way.
4: Gotta be out back here.
0: Thank you very much.
4: Anytime.

I knew it was more than nearly. Not getting an answer at the door. Can you try herself? What have you got for us?

6 5 5 5 5 5 5 5 5 5 5 5 5 5 5 5 5 5 5 5 5 5 5 5 5 5 5 5 5 5 5 5 5 5 5 5 5 5 5 5 5 5 5 5 5 5 5 5 5 5 5 5 5 5 5 5 5 5 5 5 5 5 5 5 5 5 5 5 5 5 5 5 5 5 5 5 5 5 5 5 5 5 5 5 5 5 5 5 5 5 5 5 5 5 5 5 5 5 5 5 5 5 5 5 5 5 5 5 5 5 5 5 5 5 5 5 5 5 5 5 5 5 5 5 5 5 5 5 5 5 5 5 5 5 5 5 5 5 5 5 5 5 5 5 5 5 5 5 5 5 5 5 5 5 5 5 5 5 5 5 5 5 5 5 5 5 5 5 5 5 5 5 5 5 5 5 5 5 5 5 5 5 5 5 5 5 5 5 5

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0: I'll be out of state route 26 at the 4 Kalaja Road. Here's registration, George Zebra Zebra 1878. George Zebra Zebra 1878. I'll be at 0.
1: 1625.

announcement for Crow Leonard and St. John's Beacon announcement on the runway L0 going to reopen. Repeating L0 John and Raymond's going to reopen, especially 1627. Steve's 500, 1628.

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0: 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It is the 7549. 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

310. Any contact with that subject, we're going to be out of service. 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
1: 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We're out at Lewis County General.
0: Proceed 045, you're out at Lewis County General, 7900. Okay.

0: City, they called us.
1: Lewis on 385.
0: Three five four,
1: someone be tied with the master

0: 1 to 10, 1 in custody. Can you advise that something is 1 cooperative?
1: Received 1709.

0: not really working anymore.
1: Most of them are really.
0: Beginning mile is 28301. 28301. There's going to be one female cooperative.
1: What? 3 2908, 1512.

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0: 3302. That address is right for 30 Lincoln. I'm currently here. This is a patch of wood.
1: So that's going to be 7432 Birmingham Road. Stand by, I'll check the name file.
0: Copy, thank you.
1: Seven three four two.
0: Copy that.

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1: 14.
2: Can you reopen the welfare check from Brewery Road this morning? Attached me to that. I was contacted by 702, requested for another track.
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1: 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You're 1732. 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

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I will be at the PD.

0: close to 708, 330-331. I have a 911 hang up at 9282 Divine's Road.
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2: Three,
0: three, three, three, three, three, three, three, three, three, three, three, three, three, three, three, three, three, three, three, three, three, three, three, three, three, three, three, three, three, three, three, three, three, three, three, three, three, three, three, three, three, three, three, three, three, three, three, three, three, three, three, three, three, three, three, three, three, three, three, three, three, three, three, three, three, three, three, three, three, three, three, three, three, three, three, three, three, three, three, three, three, three, three, three, three, three, three, three, three, three, three, three, three, three, three, three, three, three, three, three, three, three, three, three, three, three, three, three, three, three, three, three, three, three, three, three, three, three, three, three, three, three, three, three, three, three, three, three, three, three, three, three, three, three, three, three, three, three, three, three, three, three, three, three, three, three, three, three, three, three, three, three, three, three, three, three, three, three, three, three, three, three, three, three, three, three, three, three, three, three, three, three, three, three, three, three, three, three, three, three, three, three, three, three, three,

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0: 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Go ahead. 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

0: 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Have a ATV complaint on a rug road, village of Fort Lyden.
1: Jesse, copy, Jesse.
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1: Jesse, copy, 812 Town Road. Jesse, I think I'm...
0: 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That is going to be call reports. She keeps seeing ATVs on her property. It's expected. 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